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0: This year, America celebrates 250 years of independence, and the story of freedom runs straight through Columbus. 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As we mark the 250th anniversary of the Declaration of Independence, we celebrate not just a moment in history, but the enduring spirit of Columbus. 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

0: Columbus's greatest hits rewind 103.5 104.3. Good morning, good morning, good morning. It's Katie Quinn. Happy Wednesday, one step closer to that weekend that can't wait. Love me a good weekend. I do want to remind you, next hour, 7:15, playing a game. It's Name That Tune. It's music trivia. You guys know the deal. Today's song comes from 1996, and it's actually a remake of a theme to a movie theme, okay, if that gives you any insight into what's to come. But more clues, more hints coming up next hour, 7:15. Be there or be square.
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0: 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Tune in with George Wolf all this week, middays during the class reunion lunch at about 12:35. That's your chance to win a pair of tickets to the show.
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0: Mix of sun and clouds today, high 82. Cloudy tonight, showers overnight, low 62. More rain tomorrow, high 83. Then rain on Friday, high 77.
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2: Good morning, good morning. Okay, this is an instrumental hit. All right. It was released back in 1996, featured on a blockbuster spy movie soundtrack. It was performed by the bassist and drummer of a very famous Irish rock band. It was one of the last instrumental songs to become a major top 10 pop hit. And even with being instrumental, it reached number 7 on the Billboard Hot 100, was certified gold in the U.S., and it was based on a TV theme that dates all the way back to the 1960s. Can you name that tune?
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1: All right, to recap, this song was released in 1996. It's an instrumental. It was featured on a blockbuster spy movie soundtrack performed by the bassist and drummer of a famous Irish rock band, that band being U2. And it was one of the last instrumental songs to become a major top 10 pop hit based on a TV theme that dates back to the 1960s. That's right. It's the Mission Impossible theme by U2 on Rewind Columbus.

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0: Hi, this is Christy, and I rewind in Pickerington.
1: You know, I was wondering, you know, if you could keep on, because the force, it's got a lot of power, and it makes me feel like that.

0: Christmas, the sequel. So right now they're in the development stage. And Jim Carrey would reprise his role as the Grinch. Ron Howard would return to be director. Now, everyone loves a good Christmas movie. Back in the day when this came out in 2000, it earned $260 million domestically and $345 million worldwide. It won the Best Makeup Oscar for Rick Baker and Gail Ryan. So this is going to be huge if this comes out, and we're probably a few years out. But as I mentioned, everyone loves a good Christmas classic, right?
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0: Mix of sun and clouds today, high 82. Cloudy tonight with showers overnight, low 62. Expect rain tomorrow, high 83. Then more rain Friday, high 77.
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0: 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Katie Quinn here with you. Good morning. Hope you're having a great start to your day. So I'm reading some articles online, as you do, right? And I know not too many people give a hoot about Taylor Swift and Travis Kelce. I mean, I know a lot of people do, but we don't, do we? Well, here's what's interesting. So Taylor's dad is working on this like prenup for the marriage, right? Prenup. They're both rich, as disgustingly rich, right? Estimates place Taylor's net worth near $1.6 billion, and Kelce is about $120 million. Very rich in their own right. You know, with a prenup like that, can't we just like shake hands and leave as is, right? I leave with mine, you leave with yours. High five, let's call it a day. I think that makes sense.
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1: 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So Mick Fleetwood is actually 79 today. Peter Weller, 79 as well. Mindy Kaling from The Office is 47, and Zach in Dublin celebrating today as well. Happy birthday from Rewind Columbus.

0: I am Katie Quinn. Good morning to you. 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Hope you're having a fantastic morning. It's going to be a beautiful day. 12 noon, it's class reunion lunchtime. You guys know the deal. George Wolf taking you back to 1979. 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
0: Mix of sun and clouds today, high 82, cloudy tonight, showers overnight, low 62. Expect rain tomorrow, high 83, then more rain Friday, high 77.
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So there's a new sports bar coming to Reynoldsburg. It's called Bubba's 33, owned by Texas Roadhouse. Maybe you've heard of them. They've got 50 locations nationwide. This is going to be at the former TGI Fridays location. 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

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Mick Fleetwood of Fleetwood Mac is 79. Actor Peter Weller, 79 as well. Bassist Kurt Smith of Tears for Fears, 65. Sherry Stringfield from ER, 59. And we've got Zach out in Dublin celebrating today as well. Happy birthday from Rewind Columbus.

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0: 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It's Katie Quinn with you. 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
0: Mix of sun and clouds today, a high of 82. Cloudy tonight, showers overnight, low 62. Expect some rain tomorrow, high 83. Then more rain on your Friday, high 77.
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0: 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It's Katie Quinn. How you doing? Hopefully you're having a great day. It's beautiful outside. Got to enjoy it. Coming up at 12 noon, it's another class reunion lunch. And today, George Wolfe taking you back to 1979. He's got tickets as well all this week at 12:35. Tickets up for grabs to go see the SOS Band and the Dazz Band, both performing at the Ohio State Fair Friday, July 31st. Ticketmaster.com's got your tickets. So do we. Be listening 12:35. Your chance to win.
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0: Mix of sun and clouds this afternoon, high 82, cloudy tonight, showers overnight, low 62. Expect rain tomorrow, high 83, then rain on Friday, high 77.
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0: 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Katie Quinn about to head on out. Hope you're having a great day. Tomorrow is another BAM Thursday, and that stands for Bar, Art, and Music. It all happens out at the Columbus Museum of Art. 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That's my favorite amount of dollars. Going out, not in, let me tell you that. But yeah, they do it every Thursday through September 10th. It's live music, it's art, it's food, it's creative experiences, it's all kinds of fun stuff. 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
0: Mix of sun and clouds this afternoon, high 82. Cloudy tonight, showers overnight, low 62. Expect some rain tomorrow, high 83. Then rain Friday, high 77.
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0: Class reunion lunch on Rewind from today's class of 1978. Yeah, Jerry Rafferty, not a Baker Street one-hit wonder. He had a few other hits. That one, one of the biggest. Right down the line from 78 on the CRL. Glad you're here. I'm George Wolf. We're just getting going. Did I say 78? I meant 79. That's what I meant. 78 is at another time. We're on 79 today. No, we're not. You know what? I'm very confused. Very confused. We are on 78. I'm looking at the wrong page. Just forget what I said. It's 1978 today, and we've got more requests on the way. In fact, if you have one from 78, let me know. 614-457-1043. That is the text line. More picks coming up. Also, we'll get to the song that was number one on this day, and it's a song from a movie, very popular movie soundtrack, that the director of the film that it was in didn't really care for it, didn't think that it meshed with the rest of the songs. Well, it became a huge number one hit. That song is on the way. Also, got your chance to win your tickets for the SOS Band and the Daz Band at the Ohio State Fair on July 31st. We'll do that about 12:35. Coming up, 78.
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Class reunion lunch on Rewind. George Wolf here, opening up our Rewind on the ticket line. That's going to be open here. Ticket window going to be open here very soon. Today, it's the musical yearbook that we're opening now to the class of 1978. It was this week in 1978 that Garfield, created by Jim Davis, first appeared as a comic strip. That was this week in 1978. And this day in 1978, from the film and soundtrack of Grease, John and Olivia sitting it at number one this day in 1978.

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1: When I eat a York peppermint patty, I get the sensation of a cool breeze blowing through my hair and across my long white dress. 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

All fingers crossed we hear that one this Saturday night at The Shot from today's class of 1978. Earth, Wind, and Fire, their Grammy-winning take on the Beatles' Got to Get You Into My Life. George Wolf here on the class reunion lunch. 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

0: Class reunion lunch on Rewind. 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Randy, you're my winner.
1: Yeah, great.
0: Congrats. 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
1: Perfect.
0: 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Congrats. 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
1: Nice one today with lots of sunshine. High 82 this afternoon. Clouds tonight down to 66. Scattered rain and storms tomorrow with a high 83. Sunshine 79 now in Pataskala.
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Thanks for joining in. I'm George Wolf. Did you hear the news? Going to be a new name added to the Ohio State Ring of Honor when the football season gets going in September. Lieutenant Governor, former national championship head coach Jim Tressel, going to have his name added. Third coach after Paul Brown and Woody Hayes added to the Ring of Honor. That big ceremony going to be September 5th for the home opener. Congratulations, coach.

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0: Columbus's Greatest Hits, Rewind, 103.5, 104.3. Hope you're having a great day so far. George Wolf here, and this week on the Columbus Ticket Stub Diary, going back a little over 20 years, time I saw Jimmy Buffett indoors at the Shot around Memorial Day weekend, which is weird because, you know, parrot heads know Jimmy Buffett, kind of an outdoor kind of guy. But, yeah, indoors at the Shot, which was, it was still very cool. But a weird vibe to see him inside. Maybe you were there. Maybe you still got that ticket stub, too. Or we're sharing those memories. Join in Rewind Columbus on Facebook, Instagram, and more. Stand by for McCartney coming up in minutes. Joan Jett will do a Rick Roll. Want to give you fair warning. Rick Roll on the way. Foreigner and more coming up on Rewind.
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0: Sunshine continues this afternoon, high 82. Cloudy tonight, low 66. Then tomorrow, some scattered rain and storms with a high 83. Sunshine now 78 in Delaware.
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Sorry, Joan Jett. 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I love Rick and Roll. You betcha. 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

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Good afternoon. I'm George Wolf. Hey, it's Wednesday. How are your hacky sack skills? 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The ComFest 2026 happening this weekend at Goodale Park. 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

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George Wolf here this afternoon. Back tomorrow at noon. Class reunion lunch. Bringing more tickets to see the SOS Band and the Daz.

0: band letting it whip at the Ohio State Fair together on Friday, July 31st. 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You can join in just like Randy in Westerville did today.
1: Yes, great. Perfect.
0: Should be a fun one. Randy's going. You could be next. Your chance tomorrow at noon on the class reunion lunch.
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0: Sunshine for the rest of the afternoon. High 82 today. Cloudy tonight down to 66. Some scattered showers and storms move in tomorrow with a high 83. Sunshine 80 now in Pickerington.
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George Wolf here. Hope to see you tomorrow night. Celebration at the station. 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Great night. Prizes. Fantastic music from my buddies in Shuck and Bubba Deluxe. They'll be live on stage. Sign you up to win a pair of tickets to the show of your choice next year from Dream Seats. 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
1: Southbound 71 at East Main, there's about a 5-minute delay. The left lane is blocked with an accident. ODOT doing some road work on 670 eastbound at 5th Avenue, and the right lane is blocked there. That's a 2 to 3 minute delay. And then we've got an accident scene in Delaware County, a 23 northbound left lane blocked at Cheshire Road. That's about a 1 to 2 minute delay. 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

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Glad you're here this afternoon. I'm George Wolf. Wednesday, so we're getting there. Come Friday, join me to kick down the door of the weekend with authority. 60 nonstop minutes of revved-up tunes, a lot like this one, to get into that weekend vibe. 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

0: 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Thank you for checking in. I'm George Wolf. Summertime, perfect time to have a book by the pool, in the park, just enjoy a new book to read. Well, I got a couple for you, especially if you like, well, really only if you like the scary stuff. My wife has two books out now. First one called Roost, and the second one called Killer Pictures. Both very much based on real experiences that we've both had here in Columbus and around Ohio, and you can get them online. You can also get some signed copies at the new Blue Couch Bookstore in Grandview. They just opened there on Grandview Avenue. So looking for something chilling, maybe some scares for the summer, check those out. Get a preview with my latest video on our socials, Rewind Columbus on Facebook, Instagram, and more. Stand by with your eardrums. Phil Collins on the way. The Bengals coming up. Cyndi Lauper, The Clash. And we'll get Flash Dancy on Rewind.
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0: Nice afternoon with sunshine. High 82 today. Cloudy tonight down to 66. Some scattered rain and storms tomorrow. And a high 83. Sunshine 81 now in Grandview.
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2: There's still an accident scene in Delaware County. This is on northbound 23 at Cheshire. The left lane is blocked. 3 to 4 minute delay. On Hamilton Road, just south of I-70, also an accident scene. 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

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Prince did do this song live with the Bengals at least once, October of 1986, at Avalon Hollywood. And last I checked, there were a few very blurry videos up on YouTube.

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It's all happening next weekend. 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
3: Brake light workout as you're headed toward the west side. Westbound 70 between West Broad Street and 670. The left lane is blocked with an accident. This one is about a 5 to 6 minute delay. And tonight at 10 o'clock, the ramp from westbound 70 onto Mound Street will close until July the 1st. Detours westbound 70 to Central Avenue and then backtrack to Mound Street. 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

More music, less commercials for the workday. Rewind 103.5, 104.3. Good afternoon. I'm George Wolf. Well, it's almost done. The city's longest protected bike lane nearly complete. Actually, cyclists already using it on North 4th Street. But work on the project not expected to be completely done until the middle of next month. But it's being used already. Check out the full story, columbusunderground.com. Enjoy it, bicyclists.

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0: 99 Rewind 103.5 104.3 with George Wolf here this afternoon. Have you got a case of World Cup fever? It is spreading fast. I'm into it, and of course it doesn't hurt that the USA doing so well this time. Hope they keep that going. But sometimes if it comes to your office, that World Cup fever, it can get a little painful, and maybe you draw some red cards, if you know what I mean. I've got some video evidence of what's going down here. Check it out. See if this has happened to you. World Cup fever. Watch out. Be safe. It's all at Rewind Columbus on Facebook, Instagram, and more. Tina on the way, plus Kenny Loggins, Billy Joel, Brian Adams, Pat Benatar, all ahead on Rewind.
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0: Some clouds rolling in tonight. Overnight low 66. Then the clouds bring us a chance of showers and storms tomorrow with a high 83. But sunshine now, 82 in Grove City.
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2: The center lane is blocked on southbound 71, getting on to westbound 670, so you're going to see a 2 to 3 minute delay there. Good news, westbound 70 between West Broad and 670. That accident no longer blocking a lane. It is now on the shoulder. 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
3: West outer belt accident scene on the right shoulder. This is southbound 270 between Cemetery and Roberts Road. About a 3 to 4 minute delay. As you're inbound from Madison County, some slowdown start as you approach Hilliard-Rome Road. Eastbound I-70 after Hilliard-Rome Road, left shoulder's blocked. 5 to 6 minute delay. In the downtown, the right lane of the ramp is blocked from westbound 670 onto southbound 71. 2 to 3 minute delay. It's pothole season, so watch out for the potholes. 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That's Mix Traffic. 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

0: 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Congratulations to Randy in Westerville. 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And I've got that same deal going again tomorrow. You can win your way in, just like Randy did tomorrow. 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
0: Increasing clouds tonight, overnight low 66. Then tomorrow, a chance of scattered rain and storms. Tomorrow's high 83. Clouds and sun now, it's 81 in Clintonville.
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2: According to ODOT, the ramp from westbound 670 onto southbound 71 is temporarily closed with an accident scene. And then on the west outer belt, there's still an accident on the right shoulder, southbound 270 between Cemetery and Roberts, about a 4 to 5 minute delay. 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
2: As we close things out, the ramp from westbound 670 on to southbound 71, that ramp is currently closed with an accident scene. You can stay on the freeway and take southbound 315 to get you down to Grove City. Tonight at 10 o'clock, the westbound 70 ramp to Mound Street will close until July the 1st. Your detour is westbound 70 to Central Avenue, backtrack to Mound Street. Look out for the potholes. It is pothole season. 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